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2: Freeze! I'm Ma Baker. Put your hands in the air. Give me all your money.
3: This is the story of my baker, me